Power 95.5, music from Brian McKnight. That one is Anytime, as we're starting off the long kiss goodnight. It's Sunday once again. I'm Selena with you for the long kiss until 12 o'clock. I don't know why I wouldn't say 2 or 3 o'clock in the morning, but no, we'll be sleeping then. Well, love song and slow jams for these next few hours. Here's one from Toni Braxton. Love Should Have Brought You Home on Power 95.5.

0: 95.5. That's Anita Baker with Angel. It's here on The Long Kiss Goodnight. Selena checking in. Good Sunday evening to you. How's your weekend been? It's been a good one for me. A nice weekend. And didn't have to do too much this time around because I was waiting for a friend to come into town. And then she decided to take a little longer to get here, waiting on what that weather was going to do. Anyway, still to come in this hour, Aaliyah. We see also coming up from Atlantic Star and more on Power. Giving on up next.
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0: Power 95.5, that's Atlantic Star and Am I Dreaming. I remember when cars still had CD players, I had the greatest hits of Atlantic Star, and that was my riding music when I'd have to take long trips, you know, going out of state and things like that, trying to help me stay awake. I don't do those trips by myself so much these days, because that drive just seems further away than it used to be. You know, when I would visit home, go to New Jersey, and I used to ride by myself, but now, like, oh my goodness, I need a nap after I've been on the road for like an hour and a half, so I gotta have company now or just go somewhere closer. Love you, fam, though, in Jersey. We'll continue the music on the way on Power.
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0: Power 95.5 Jacquees featuring Queen Naija. That one is called Bad Friend. Hey, did you miss D-Train yesterday? He was broadcasting live at the new EP Mart location. Don't miss the next time he'll be out. That'll be, well, at this kind of event anyway. LBJ, he'll be out there. Chevrolet in Nashville, September 4th. That's the first Friday of the month. 4 to 6 p.m. He'll have tickets for the Comedy Jam and some of the hottest concerts coming to the Carolinas. 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

0: this music from Ashanti. That one is called Rain on Me. I wonder how she and their new hubby and the baby are doing. I was watching their show for a while, but I got away from it. Got so busy with my own reality show, my own life. I don't know what's going on. Maybe I'll do a search for it when I have a chance. Well, music on the way in this hour from Drew Hill, Danny Lee with Chris Brown, Alicia Keys coming up. Here's Tyrese now, and What Am I Gonna Do?
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0: Power 95.5 is Danny Lee featuring Chris Brown. That one is called Easy. It's the remix here on The Long Kiss Goodnight with Selena on this Sunday. And I'm ready for a good laugh myself. And they're going to give them to you on October 9th. That's the LOL Comedy Jam at Martin Marietta Center in downtown Raleigh with comedian D-Ray Davis, Lavelle Crawford, Earthquake, Don D.C. 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

0: 95.5 is Trey Songz here all along. Kiss Goodnight with Selena. Good evening to you, Eastern Carolina. I am Selena and glad you're here with me on The Long Kiss. And connect with me on Facebook, too. If we're not friends on Facebook, make sure you connect with me at Selena Midday Cruz Crewed Up. I think the page that someone hacked is floating around, too, Selena Crewed Up. So Selena Midday Cruz Crewed Up, that's the one you want to find me on. And Selena Crewed Up on Instagram. More music on the way on Power.
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0: Power 95.5, Gerald LaVert and Baby Hold On To Me. My goodness, we do miss Gerald LaVert and his brother Eddie LaVert also. Well, good Sunday evening to you, Eastern Carolina, on the national calendar for a few more hours. It's Find Your Inner Nerd Day. National Cuban Sandwich Day, too, is on the list. National Sponge Cake Day and National Ride the Wind Day. And what does that one mean? I'll elaborate on that one coming up in the next hour on Power 95.5.
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live and home of the Steve Harvey Morning Show. That is music from Eric Benet, and we're starting off another hour of the Long Kiss Goodnight with that one. Good evening to you, Eastern Carolina. I'm Selena. Thanks for being here with me on the Long Kiss Goodnight. Got SZA on the way. Renee and Angela Escape is Atlantic Star with Always on Power 95.5.

0: 5, and that is music from Escape and Who Can I Run To? See you on the Long Kiss Goodnight with Selena. That's one of my favorite Escape songs, and I mentioned earlier that it's Ride the Wind Day, and that's actually something that commemorates a first human-powered flight. But when you think about riding the wind, it's kind of like going with the flow, you know, just rolling with the punches, you know, all the cliches that people talk about, the things that life throws at you, the places that life takes you, the crooks and turns, you know, that's all a part of life, and how you look at it and how you were able to be flexible and adjust. And sometimes it's our plan is not the best one, not God's plan. And the things that he has for us work out better than we realized when we had something else in mind for ourselves. I've heard people do much greater things than what they intended to do because they went with the flow. And that's something to consider. I mean, even myself, I mentioned on a national radio day the other day that radio was not my first choice for a career, but it's where I was led. I've been doing it for a lot of time. But then there's other things that I've done also. Before I did radio, I was very good at doing administrative work. And, of course, I've been involved in production work and marketing and communications and even real estate investment, too. And I love crafts, too. So, you know, people have seen and been in touch with me about the various crafting activities that I've had, too. So you can use your talents, and I think your gifts make room for you. We'll continue the music on the way on Power.
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0: Power 95.5, it's Bobby Brown. That one is Girlfriend. Here on the Long Kiss Goodnight with Selena. Do you ever look at Bobby Brown practicing with the guys for the New Edition tour that they're on now? Bobby Brown, he trying to hang in there with them too. Well, hopefully you and yours are well this evening, and thanks for being here with me for the Long Kiss Goodnight. Remember, this event coming up, the Soul Series Inc. presents the R&B Rewind Millennial Tour. That's happening on Friday, September 25th at Martin Marietta Center for the Performing Arts in downtown Raleigh, with featuring Bobby V, Pleasure P, Lloyd, and Sammy too. 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

0: Power 95.5, Tony, Tony, Tony. It's here on the Long Kiss Goodnight with Selena. Hey, connect with me on Facebook if you would at Selena Midday Cruise Crewed Up. I don't see the other page now. Selena Midday Cruise Crewed Up. So what is a Gen Z shut-in? A new report found that a surprising number of Gen Z adults are spending entire days without seeing one another in person in real life, seeing nobody. The analysts of our analysis of U.S. Census data found nearly 10% of adults ages 23 to 29 reported having zero in-person interactions on an average day. Before the pandemic, it was 3% doing that, but then, of course, the restrictions eased up. Meanwhile, socially active young adults largely regained their pre-pandemic habits, but the most isolated group, they didn't bounce back, and they continue to spend virtually no time with others in person. Researchers say that screen time may be playing a role. Americans are spending more time on screens, with daily computer and social media use rising from 25 minutes in 2015 to 37 minutes now. And, well, interesting. Well, I do know that people who work from home tend to see no people for a few days. I remember someone that I know actually working from home, and they don't leave the house sometimes for days at a time. And it's a stretch to go to the grocery store because they're just used to being in the house. More music for you on the way on Power.
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Power 95.5 is The Weeknd with Earned It. You're on The Long Kiss Goodnight with Selena. Good Sunday evening to you again. Do you double date? Well, there is a couple who goes out with other couples, but the other couple is not really waiting for them to show up. I'll tell you more about it coming up. Here's Rihanna now and Kiss It Better.

0: Power 95.5, Marsha Ambrosius, and late nights and early mornings. So do you double date? I would like to double date, but we don't have people who want to get together most of the time. But anyway, there's a couple they wrote to Dear Abby. It was a Texas couple who said that they're tired of showing up on time, only to find that the other couple that they were going to meet, they're already seated, they're having cocktails, snacking on cocktails, and then into the meal experience. Dear Abby agreed that it's a little rude, especially if drinks and starters are already flowing before everyone arrives. She says that it can throw off the timing and shared experience of dinner together. On the other hand, she pointed out that some people may order food early if they're hungry or dealing with low blood sugar. The debate sparked a bigger question. If you're meeting friends for a meal, should everyone wait, or is ordering early fair game? So they're showing up at the time that they're supposed to be there, the agreed upon time, but the other couple gets there early and starts without them. Yeah, that is kind of rude, I would think, and maybe they have their reasons, and I don't really know what you do in that case, but discuss it with them. Can you wait for us next time, or should we get there earlier so we can all eat together? Maybe that's a nicer way to say it. More music on the way on Power.
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0: 95.5. It's Kim. That one is Why Would You Stay? Good evening to you, Eastern Carolina. I'm Selena, checking in with you again for the Long Kiss Goodnight and get ready for the Labor Day weekend extravaganza. That's happening Saturday, September 5th at the North Raleigh Hilton on Wake Forest Road with the Queen Bee Lil' Kim performing. 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

0: Power 95.5, it's Ella May with This Is. As we're wrapping it up for this evening on The Long Kiss Goodnight, I'm Selena, and thank you so much for letting me spend some time with you. I hope you have a good night. Have a blessed, wonderful, and safe one. In the morning, it's the Steve Harvey Morning Show at 6 a.m. Don't turn it off after that. Stick with me for the Midday Cruise at 10 a.m. I'll be keeping you inspired, entertained throughout the day, and that'll be at 10 a.m. You have sweet dreams and keep it here. 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
2: Reincarnated. 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

not fake. Every other day, another sky day. In the 62s while we driving on the highway. Kinda with the views out in Seoul, know the flyway. Looking you from Monday all the way to Friday. Mm-hmm.

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We gotta get him, man. 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Like he an immigrant, lot of artillery, special delivery. Show my agility and my ability. 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
0: 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Early bird, get the worm. 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

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Somebody tell the people Mr. Hem is here. 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

0: you could put me any place on the map, cause I'm him. 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
1: Whoa, whoa, whoa, whoa, whoa, whoa.
0: Mr. Hem.
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But you know we the best. 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
0: I was thinking about the rolling, but I went and cut the riches, and I went and put my mama in the Benz.
1: Mama.
0: I get it in.
1: Get it.
0: In a pit sweet and two twins. I thought about the Glock, but I went nothing in.
1: Bop.
0: 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I called Jimmy, kicking with the Billy.
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5: 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Boom. 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Boom.
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1: one man more to a stiff. 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See the dance on TikTok and still a practice.
3: A lie. I'm Mr. Walking is keeping it jiggy.
4: Hoogie, hoogie, jiggy, jiggy, ready, ready.
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6: Ring, ring. Who the f*** is that? 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What's that?

Computer style of the unibrowed unibomber, who maneuvered through the drama with the suit of armor. Moving calmer than the Buddha ducking funeral parlors. First the hooting hollering and then the shooting started.

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1: 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Good Monday morning to you. I hope you're happy. Let's continue with Chris Brown now and Obvious on Power. Hey.

Starting off the midday cruise on this Monday. Good Monday morning to you. I hope you're happy. Let's continue with Chris Brown now and Obvious on Power. This Monday. Good Monday morning to you. I hope you're happy. Let's continue with Chris Brown now and Obvious on Power.

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1: 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Good Monday morning to you. I hope you're happy. Let's continue with Chris Brown now and Obvious on Power. Yeah.

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1: 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Good Monday afternoon. 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

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I'ma have him eating, sucking toes. 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
13: Sunny skies today with a slight chance of a shower thunderstorm later on. Temperatures near 89. Mostly clear overnight, low 64. Tomorrow, plenty of sunshine, 87.
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0: Power 95.5, Chris Brown. That one is obvious as we are cruising through the midday now with Selena. 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And coming up in the next hour, some more news bites for you and some things you may know or maybe not know coming up on Power 95.5.
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let's get the party started. 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

Power 95.5, that one is from Young Miami, starting off another hour of the Midday Cruise. Good afternoon to you on this Monday. I'm Selena, cruising with you through the midday. And also want to tell you, coming up in this hour, some things you may not know on this date in history, and also a few news bites. 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

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Moving calmer than the Buddha, ducking funeral parlors. First the hooting, hollering, and then the shooting startup.

way, it's a rent. 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Call Peter, them people chopping a bird in half. 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

0: Power 95.5, Queen Naija, and that one is called Ring. And so a few things in the news you may or may not know. Let's see. Well, this one is something on this date in history. In 1869, educator and abolitionist Ebenezer Don Carlos Bassett was appointed U.S. Minister Resident to Haiti by President Ulysses S. Grant, becoming the first Black American to serve as a U.S. diplomat. And also, Navy leaders are reportedly discussing renaming an aircraft carrier currently under construction for World War II hero Doris Miller after President Trump instead. Miller became the first Black service member awarded the Navy Cross after manning an anti-aircraft gun during the attack on Pearl Harbor, despite having no training on the weapon and helping wounded sailors to safety. The USS Doris Miller would be the first U.S. aircraft carrier named for a Black person or an enlisted sailor. Officials say that Miller is now also being considered for the Medal of Honor. And an American Airlines flight landed safely in Dallas on Friday after a passenger's laptop caught fire during descent. Flight attendants quickly put out the blaze and secured the device, while one passenger was treated for minor injuries. The FAA is investigating the lithium battery incident. Those are a few updates for you on Power 95.5.
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9: Yeah, yeah.

0: against the shore, smoking on the back, water splash, I ignore it, no cap, I done toured all the way from the trap, the luxury lap, better I doubt, you could put me any place on the map, cause I'm him, never chase bread, chase the vision, make your word when you see it, be the business, no cap, God am a witness, success feel better, independent, 9-11 mid the valley, I done landed, big master P vibe, no limit, falling hard on another hemisphere, somebody tell them people Mr. Hem is here.
1: Whoa, whoa, whoa, whoa, whoa, whoa.
0: Mr. Hem is here.
1: Whoa, whoa, whoa, whoa, whoa, whoa.
0: Mr. Hem.

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5: I heard what you said through the grapevine. Funny thing about your problems, they ain't mine. 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Time crossing these state lines.

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Funny thing about your problems, they ain't mine. Singing up through the late night. 20 seconds to game time.

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1: 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They faced beatings, police dogs, jail cells, and paid the ultimate price to ensure future generations had a voice in our democracy. Now, the Supreme Court has weakened the Voting Rights Act they fought and bled for. 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

on my Juvie. Hey, big booty, big booty. 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

0: like this. 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
2: Sunny skies today with a slight chance of a shower thunderstorm later on. Temperatures near 89. Mostly clear overnight, low 64. Tomorrow, plenty of sunshine, 87.
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1: Get off this phone, Craig. 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
0: Okay.
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1: Keep listening to Quisha. 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
3: All right, y'all. Let's jump into the headline. What's happening out there in the streets of hot?

0: You may not have heard about this, and that's no accident. The Supreme Court just weakened the Voting Rights Act, the same law our people fought and bled for. Here's what it means, plain and simple. 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Because when they take our seats, they take our future. Unless we show up and stop them. 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
6: 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Yeah, yeah. 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Motherfuckers don't even be appreciating it. 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
3: Like club guards say, throw that air. 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Yeah. 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
0: It's time for your Making Moves Motivation.
3: Hey, man, got to stay motivated out here on your Monday. You know what I'm talking about? For real, I like this one. Short, right to the point. Motivation. Got to like it. It said if you don't take risk, nothing will ever, ever, ever change. You know what I'm talking about? For real. Gotta believe in that right there, man. For real. Some of us turned down some great opportunities, or some of us have not just dived into some opportunities because we feel like it's a risk. You know what I'm talking about? For real, for real. Tomorrow or today, we're gonna turn that around. You know what I'm talking about? I'm in that too. I've done some things like that too. So, hey, let's get to it. All right? If you don't take risks, nothing will ever change. Let's affect some change in our life. All right? Most importantly, let's stay motivated. More hip-hop and R&B coming up. Your boy Trey. Rolling with you. We in Flashback Fab coming up in a little bit. Top of the hour. I'm back in with some Coi Leray. Next hour and more. Five hottest songs on the radio. Hot five right around the corner. Number one countdown. Driving five home. Vote to request for the hot five. Let your boy Trey know what need to be on the countdown. I'll let your boy boy, okay? Let me know right now. Keeping it moving. You know what it is. Sean Paul, a little bit of ginger for the ladies. Power.

next week, okay? But I'm in the streets this week, though. We back in the building. We in Greenville, Coco's. I'll talk about that. Coming up in just a little bit, the whole nine yards. Just lock in. Give me those votes and requests for the high five. Let me know what need to be on the countdown. We'll jump

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I'm a pop star like I'm Caden. Superman, no saving. 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He took us all on vacation.

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You know what I'm talking about? Let the ladies drink. More music on the way. Come on, be just a little bit. Back in. Some Cardi on the way. Kalani. I got some BRS Cash coming up too. And just a little bit. Wins out of the headlines. We'll talk Dr. Dre embracing AI, and we'll talk about what's going on with Canada now. Man, we are getting to it. We're getting into it with everybody. I'll tell you about that coming up in just a little bit. So stick around. Don't forget. Join your boy Detroit hanging out, broadcasting live. I'm going to be back at LBJ Chevrolet September the 4th from 4 p.m. until 6 p.m.

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2: All right, y'all, let's jump to a headline. Let's talk Dr. Dre, putting it out there, letting everybody know he's down with the AI moves, okay? Dr. Dre embracing artificial intelligence in the studio, says producers who consider it a threat may have trouble creating in the first place, all right? For real. Speaking in the New York Times, Dre confirmed that using AI as a tool to experiment with music, he's already creating. You know what I'm talking about? Comparing the technology's arrival.

0: AI producers out there. You know what I'm talking about? He said they just are afraid to admit that they're already using it, trying to act like they creating and doing their thing. Yeah, I mean, we'll have to see. But definitely AI is out here. It ain't going nowhere. You know what I'm talking about? For real. Big focus today though. Yeah, happening, in the White House. You know what it is. President Trump added the Truth Social today. He said the United States will impose a 50% tariff on the Canadian automotive and steel imports effective January 1st, 2027. All right. He said Canada has been ripping off the United States of America for years. He said Canada will be treated like a state no longer. The trade talks begin with the U.S. and Canada, but they broke down Friday, leading President Trump to the 50% tariffs on certain Canadian goods to go into effect. Now, the tariffs will affect $20 billion worth of the U.S. imports from Canada. $20 billion, that's a lot of money. Everything from hockey sticks to building materials, liquors, and certain kinds of clothing being impacted. Now, the Canadian Prime Minister, Mark Carney, he called the new tariff thing just a miscalculation, and that Canada was pursuing a focused response with tariffs as well on the U.S., concentrating sectors such as steel, dairy, appliances, agricultural equipment, pulp, and paper and electronics. All right, now those will take effect immediately. Talking about September the 8th. They not waiting around. They ain't playing. They getting right to it. But once again, another. Here we go again with another. Man, we can't get along with nobody right now. Don't touch that radio. It's power.
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2: Our rights came at a cost. The generation that produced Dr. King, Ella Baker, Fannie Lou Hamer, and Malcolm X turned courage into a movement. They faced beatings, police dogs, jail cells, and paid the ultimate price to ensure future generations had a voice in our democracy. Now, the Supreme Court has weakened the Voting Rights Act they fought and bled for. 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
11: Mostly clear overnight, low 64. Tomorrow, plenty of sunshine, 87.
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Love Island on Saturday night, all right? Big Tunes Karaoke be going on up in there. Your boy Trey rolling, all right? Stick around. Five hottest songs on the radio. High Five coming to be just a little bit. Back to back bangers. We'll count down some music. Be ready for that right there, all right? Looking for your boy Trey, DJ No Limit. We back in the building. Where we at, man? We at Coco.

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Whatever.

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0: cash right about now. 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Call Neil, 252-883-1598. Tell them heard it right here inside of the Hot 5 at 5. Big shouts out to everybody, too, that came out to EP Mart on Saturday. Man, we had a ball out here. Shout out to the whole EP Mart. And I can't believe somebody had the audacity to get up under the post and say we was posting fake news, that we didn't drop that gas to $2.50 a gallon out there. You know what I'm talking about? Ain't no fake news around here, man. Check the script, check the video. You know what I'm talking about? We dropped that gas out there. That D-Train discount was something heavy out there, okay? So shout out to my whole EP Mart crew. What's happening? Everybody, EP Mart, what up? All right, let's get the countdown rolling right now. Saucy Santana jumping on the countdown, man. The ladies running right here, man. They quiet on the creek.
1: Number 5.
2: And I used to go fishing when I was a little girl. You got to be real quiet on the creek.

0: One time to all my fine dimes out there, what's up? You a 10, girl. High five on the wish you got a 3-2. Number one joint coming up in a little bit. You know what it is. High five in here brought to you by me, Doc Meadows, 280 Oxford Lane in Enfield. You know what's up. If you have farm equipment, if you got a junk car, that could be worth some money. Get the details, find out what's happening. 252-883-1598. Tell them you heard it right with the boy Train inside DT3 Radio. And they got you. So number three to high five is Tim's What You Need.
1: Number three.

0: come on. You know this. The countdown. Countdown. Countdown. Know what I'm talking about?
1: The Hot 5 at 5 countdown. Number 2.
2: Yeah.

It's the boy Drake right here inside of the High Five. 2 hours for the radio. Just tuning into the High Five. This is back. I'm going to recap what you missed. It's out of your Monday afternoon countdown. Start number five. Saucy Santana, Quiet on the Creek. Start number four, Skiller Baby, Brown. Bryson Tiller, Face Card. Start number four, Tim's, What You Need. Start number two, Drake, Too Hard for

0: on in the High Five, still holding strong from last week. No surprise, Young Miami, Spin That.
1: Here's that number one song you've been vibing to. The Hot 5 at 5. Number one.
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0: Number one in the high five. 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

0: 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And Chuck Black's birthday bash. 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
2: 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I got it on. Little baby, we'll pop.
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You know what I'm talking about. Taste. Detroit, roll it with you inside the afternoon, too. Don't touch the radio. Boomy on the way, right around the corner. All right, some of your favorite joints in the mix. We'll get into that. Got some Wale coming up, too, in a little bit. Got that Beyonce. 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You're for real. Don't forget, it's going down next weekend. It's the big...

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2: You may not have heard about this, and that's no accident. The Supreme Court just weakened the Voting Rights Act, the same law our people fought and bled for. Here's what it means, plain and simple. Fewer of us in Congress. Fewer at the Capitol in Raleigh. Fewer of us at the table when they decide whose schools get funded, which neighborhoods get new jobs, and which communities get ahead or get left behind. They want to use the same pencil to redraw our districts, rewrite our history, and erase our power and representation. And it won't stop there. They want to take us back to the Jim Crow days, and they're counting on us to look the other way and stay home so they can finish the job. But here's what they forgot. When we move together, nothing can stop us. Our vote is our voice, and it's the one thing they can't redraw. So check your registration status and make a plan to vote. Because when they take our seats, they take our future. Unless we show up and stop them. Paid for by BPAC, not authorized by any candidate or candidate's committee.

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7: Mostly clear overnight, low 64. Tomorrow, plenty of sunshine, 87.
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1: Now me, Ari right there. Roll over the boy train this Saturday afternoon. Boomy on the way coming up in a little bit. I got some Belly Gang coming up. Some Wale coming up too. In just a little bit, so stick around. We'll get into that right there. Gotta remind you, don't forget, we lace you up for the LOL Comedy Jam. It's going on October the 9th. It's gonna be happening at the Martin Marietta Center downtown Raleigh. Comedian D-Ray Davis, Lavelle Crawford, Earthquake Don, DC Curry live in the building, along with Adele Givens setting it off. Alright, tickets available right now. 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You know what you need to do. 919.

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0: broski, bro. 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
1: Mix of 6, winding down on Touch Radio. I'm with Bobby Nobby all the way. We back in Flashback Bow. Let's do, I got some baby coming up. Yay on the way too. And we're going to talk Soul Series R&B Rewind. That joint is on the back, on the way back, and how you can win tickets. We'll get into the details of that and more coming up in just a minute. Don't move. It's Power.
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Supposed to. Power 95 over to see you. I'm Morty Show. Little Boy Trainer by Omarion right there holding you down inside the afternoon. Don't touch that radio. I'm going to sign me to roll up out of here on your Monday. Stick around. Drake, J. Cole coming up in just a little bit. Before I get up out of here, some blue. We'll do that. The show series ain't getting ready for it. The R&B Rewind is on the way back. Millennial Tour Edition going on September the 25th. Mark Marietta Center, downtown Raleigh. It's Bobby V, Pleasure P, Lloyd, Sammy. You don't want to miss that joint. It's going down. It's going to be crazy. All right, we're going to get you out there too. Lock in the Power 95 for your chance to win tickets. Be ready for the hashtag to win. Hashtag R&B will get you in the building. So definitely be ready, okay? We're going to make it happen. Brought to you by the Soul Series.

trying to cover it up like a quilt. 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

0: Roll the Body on your Monday. Stick around. More hip hop and R&B all the way. DJ OS in the building. Takeover Mix that's coming your way. Be ready for that. This week we back outside with it. You know what's up. We at Coco Sports Bar Restaurant holding it down. Pass the mic edition going on. You don't want to miss that. Right? We back up in the 8 to 12. Coco's, Greenville, D-Train, DJ No Limit. We up in there. Good food, good music, great vibes, karaoke all going on. You already know what's up, right? So Thursday night, we back at it again. Big shouts out to everybody that pulled up Sunday Fun Day. Shout out to my whole Mixers crew, Sunday Fun Day vibes at Mixers. You already know what's up. Doors open to be 5 to 8. We up in there live on your set. You know what I'm saying? Setting it off. Shout out to the boy DJ No Limit. What up? Right? For real. Looking for all the info, all the details, what's happening out here in these streets. You know what to do. 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
6: And I saw a fish when I was a little girl. You gotta be real quiet on the creek.

Jacques Hussein, yeah, yeah.